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Got to hang with you for a little while longer, but right now I want to jump into some brand new Rat Rock and the latest from Green Day called I'm Not Gonna R.I.P. 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